0: Corrigan.
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0: Molly Ghost.
1: Savages at your service. That's such a lie. 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

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As one star dies and the night collapses, rise in love enraptured. 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

0: 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Well, 80
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Was it a huntsman or a player that made you pay the cost, that now assumes relaxed positions and prostitutes your loss? Were you tortured by your own thirst in those pleasures that you seek, that made you Tom the Curious, that makes you James the Weak?

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Jackets and crushes, clutch pearls and buckets of ice. Dyed cotton candy blonde lady does the honors, introducing all the family who fight. And the sunlight of late afternoon leans across the altar till it slaps the groom.

was empty. 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And you cried as we made our way home. 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

0: Emissora Nacional. 30 minutos de música portuguesa sem fronteiras. 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
1: Do you know that feeling? When you see a picture of yourself from 10 years ago and you think, I look better today than I did then.
0: Radar.
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3: 1, 2, 3, 4.